This is a new live release from Eliani Elias. Beautiful piece there, Vose. This was recorded in a single night, the whole album, at SF Jazz Center's Minor Auditorium in San Francisco. Just a beautiful work. And yeah, definitely. Ramsey Lewis is Sun Goddess

0: as played by Warren Wolf in the band, Warren on the Vibes. Just sounded wonderful. Here on KUVO, Kuvo Jazz. I'm Paul Donovan on this Monday evening, early evening, and we have just that one incident on the northeast side, 76 westbound. Now the blockage is two right lanes. It was closed altogether for a while, and then they opened up a lane. It sounds like they've opened another one as well. So two right lanes are still blocked westbound 76 after 85 from that accident. But huge backups, especially eastbound, even though the accident's on the westbound side. The stop-and-go traffic's from I-25. All right, Denver weather. The stormy weather has cleared out of here. Lyman, right now, I understand, is under a tornado warning. So we're watching that we are in a tornado watch until 9 o'clock. Scattered storm early, down to 57. And then tomorrow, drier and warmer, up to the mid-90s. Right now, it's 73 downtown here at KUVO. All right, coming up next, we're going to play a track from Lightfoot. Lou Donaldson album from 1959 and on Blue Note and recorded at the iconic Van Gelder Studio in Hackensack, New Jersey. And this kind of marks a transition period where Lou began blending his fast, intense, Charlie Parker-inspired bebop roots with slower tempos and deeper blues-drenched grooves on this project. We're going to play something called Lightfoot, the title track, and that's straight ahead on KUVO.
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1: Cole Porter's Get Out of Town. And that's pianist, vocalist Diane Marino, her husband Frank, of 40 years on the bass, and Ricky Woodward on the saxophone there. Houston Person did the original sax on that version when she first released it back in 2013 or so. But Ricky really sounded so good on that saxophone. And Clayton Cameron, not to leave out the drummer. And that's live at Vitello's here on KUVO. Before that, McCoy Tyner. We also heard Ren Saw and her band Collective. Love that piece. City Sweet One, the Big Apple. And we started out with Lou Donaldson's Lightfoot here on KUVO, KUVO Jazz. And our Live at the Vineyards, a celebration of food, drink, and jazz. 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Cannot wait. That's only 2 months away. Can you believe it? All right. We've got Colorado talent right here shining through. Tia Fuller on sax. Sister Shammy on piano. And this is from their new release, Dynasty, Volume 2, The Fuller Sound. And Tia singing, too, on this one, Mama Said, the Fuller vocal, here on KUVO.

0: Cubano chant. Cal Jader, that goes back to 1955. This album was widely celebrated as one of the definitive works that really popularized the fusion of West Coast bebop with authentic Afro-Cuban rhythms like mambo and cha-cha. Yeah, so historic. And before that, Aurora's Colorado, Tia Fuller and Sister Shami, and Mama Said. This is from the new Fuller Sound album, Volume 2, Dynasty. Here on KUVO, Kuvo Jazz, I'm Paul Donovan. Good news, they have finally cleared that accident, I-76, at just past 85. That accident, actually, it closed I-76 westbound for some time earlier this afternoon. But it's, it's all cleared. And Denver weather, more good news. No more tornado watch till 9 o'clock. They've cleared that. The skies look pretty darn clear to me. There's a lot of blue there I see out our studio window here. Partly cloudy tonight, down to 57 by morning. Tomorrow, sunny, dry, hot. Might break a record heat. 94 is a projected high for tomorrow. Right now, sunny. 73 here downtown at KUVO. Got something new from Sergio Pereira from Colors of Time. We're going to play the title track, and that's next right here on KUVO.
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New Jazz Underground. This is the opening track of their debut studio album, Hoodies. Only One's One. Kind of cool. They started out with this kind of a funk groove, then moved into a classic bebop, and then hard bop finale. And before that, you heard Jesse Davis with Funk Sugo, Funk Sauce, here on KUVO Kuvo Jazz on your Monday evening, 16 minutes after 7 o'clock. My name is Paul Donovan. Ronnie Franks will be in here at 8 o'clock in less than an hour to kick off the

0: Yeah, Monday Night Beat. Denver weather, partly cloudy tonight, down to 57 by morning. Sunny, hot tomorrow, high 94. Right now it's 73 downtown here at KUVO. We're going to go back to 1965. Eddie Harris, Freedom Jazz Dance. 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

Oh, it needs a bass and some finger snaps and someone to sing it. Bob Duro's Devil May Care, as sung by Kate Reed. Chuck Bergeron on the bass, and that's from Chuck's latest work entitled Bass and Face. And before that, we heard something new from Lakeisha Benjamin's latest album, featuring trumpeter Chief Zion Atunde Ajua, formerly known as Christian Scott. That was called Mi Gente. Nice piece. And we started the set with Eddie Harris, Freedom Jazz Dance, a classic. Here on KUVO, KUVO Jazz, I'm Paul Donovan, City Park Jazz, now weekly, celebrating its 40th anniversary this summer. Outdoor concerts every Sunday at the Pavilion, City Park Pavilion, at 6 o'clock. And this Sunday, it's the Spicy Pickles featuring Hannah Rodriguez. They're just a fun band. And can't wait for that. Find out more about City Park Jazz online when you go to KUVO.org. All right, we're going to play something from Denver's Convergence. This is Paul Romaine drums, Eric Gunnison piano, Greg Isbert trumpet, John Gunther sax, Mark Patterson trombone, and Mark Simon bass. This is from the As One album. Here is En Route on KUVO.

0: Mike Freeman's Zone of Vibe, and that's him on the vibes. Circles in a Yellow Room is an album, and that track called Backslap. And before that, Colorado's Convergence from 1998. That was En Route. Here on KUVO, KUVO Jazz. I'm Paul Donovan. Thank you so much for listening. Hope you enjoyed the music. Rodney Franks is in here next with the Monday Night Beat. I'm going to leave you with Loni Plaxico and his version of The In Crowd. And that is straight ahead here on KUVO. Have a great night.
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start the first 15 minutes of the program with a dynamic duo of Doug and Gene Karn, their masterwork of a recording called Infant Eyes on the Black Jazz label. And we heard the piece there, written by Bobby Hutcherson, originally written for Bobby's son, Barry. But, you know, the Karns put some beautiful lyrics on that piece. Little B's Poem, the name of it. So we started with the classic 1965 Art Blakey and the 1965 Jazz Messengers, which included great players on here, an esteemed frontline, Freddie Hubbard, Curtis Fuller, and Wayne Shorter. Art leading with drums and the rhythm section of Cedar Walton and Reggie Workman. The album Free for All. You heard the title track on that one. Good evening, everyone. Welcome to the broadcast. It's the Monday Night Beat, Rodney Franks. Mike's side until 10 o'clock this evening. Coming up at 10, it's the one and only All Day West handling the business of the Monday Night Jazz Odyssey. Great music up until midnight this evening. We hope you take part of it by showing your support. Just give us a little call here and tell us what you're up to. The text line is 303-291-0666. I'd love to hear from you. As we get back to music, we're going to take things to a different direction. We're going to go to a young lady out of Denmark. Her name is Cecily Norby. Her album called Cecily, a recording going back to 1998 on the Blue Note label, and a wonderful thing written by Bobby Troop and Neil Hefty. Girl Talk on the Monday Night Beat.

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1: Well, I tell you, I just couldn't believe it. And that Phil is divorcing his wife through a fax. Oh, wow. I mean, come on, this is the 90s.
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0: Yes, going back to 1976, the album Why Can't We Be Friends, the ensemble out of the San Francisco, Oakland area known as War. And we heard a little beautiful piece there. Nice vehicle for the harmonica player Lee Oscar, the piece titled Smile Happy. And before that, music from Danish vocalist Cecily Norby, her album Cecily and Girl Talk. We began, though, with music from Japan, courtesy of guitarist Toshiki Sojima, joining forces on the date there with a trumpeter on this particular piece. His name is Takuya Kuruda, and they put out this little piece called Resonance, which started the set there. Hey, y'all, welcome to the broadcast. And just in case you just tuned in, the program is the Monday Night Beat, and I'm Rodney here with you until 10 o'clock this evening.
1: Don't miss me at this year's Live at the Vineyard. My name is Etienne Charles. I'll be bringing the Creole Orchestra your way on Saturday, August 15th. 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
0: Our music continues now with Canadian reed woman Jane Burnett, an outstanding group that she had back in the 1990s, early 2000s, called Spirits of Havana, and it includes some really great players no longer with us, some of them like Guillermo Barreto, the timbalero on this piece, also on the date there, the late Frank Emilio Flynn at the piano. Frank, in fact, wrote the piece we're going to hear, which is really a sort of a Thelonious Monk evidence kind of motif, as you'll hear when we get on with this piece. The piece, titled GMS, GMS standing for Gandinga, Mondongo, and Sandunga. It's definitely got a monkish flair on it, as you'll hear on KUVO and the Monday Night Beat.

0: Roy Hargrove Big Band. The album called Emergence on the MRC label. A beautiful piece. Have you ever heard Roy sing this song? He would always sing it at the end of his set, man. Roy could sing, man. He's kind of like Kenny Dorham, in that he had a wonderful tone on the trumpet and a really nice singing voice. This piece, I believe, for his dad, titled Roy Allen. Roy Allen, from the album Emergence, the Roy Hargrove Big Band. And just before that, the music came to us from none other than Gregory Porter. Gregory Porter's album, nice little piece from Gregory Porter, titled Movin'. And previous to that, it was music from Jane Burnett and the Spirits of Havana, the piece GMS from that wonderful date on the Messador label. Oh, 849 in the Mile High City. Coming back to music, we're going to call on a really powerful quartet of players, and they are John McLaughlin, Chick Corea, Stanley Clark, Jack DeJohnette from the album Johnny McLaughlin, the electric guitarist, coming your way directly.
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on the Monday Night Beat, a bold remix of the music of the Brazilian piano master João de Nattu, originally titled Liaisons. It's the Diablis, I hope I'm getting this name right, DiBiase remix from the collection Jazz is Dead, number 10, curated by Adrian Young. Something out of the Jazz Odyssey Library for you. They're really not, if you heard the original Liaisons, you can see what Diabasse did with it and the way they cleverly switched things around on that. Just before that, we heard music coming to us from 1965. It's Joe Henderson. Joe Henderson in the company of some fine players. The recording called In and Out on the Date. Kenny Dorham, McCoy Tyner, Richard Davis, Elvis Jones, and clever piece of music there titled Punjab from the pen of Joe Henderson from 1964 and then released in

1965 on the Blue Note label for you on KUVO. Going to continue our music here with something from a gentleman who will be here in Denver at the Balistrieri Vineyards this coming August. I'm referring to trumpeter and folklorist Etienne Charles. Etienne Charles' album we're going to hear from the album Gullah Roots. This piece titled Weeping Time on KUVO and the Monday Night Beat.

0: trumpeter and arranger and band leader Etienne Charles' album Gullah Roots, a beautiful piece between melancholy and blissful, I think. The piece called Weeping Time from Etienne Charles. Etienne Charles will be the featured artist this August at the Balestrieri Vineyards for our annual Live at the Vineyards event. If you've ever been to one, or if you've never been to one, it is just a bacchanal in Commerce City, if you will. It's situated in a vineyard located right in the middle of the city, right in Commerce City. It's an unlikely location, but a wonderful place to enjoy music and to have some great food from, I think, 60 different vendors are going to be there. And it's going to have a food contest and all that stuff. This will be my first time going in a long time. I plan on making it just to see Etienne Charles because it's going to be quite a show. Anyway, right now it is the Monday Night Beat. Rodney Franks here with you until 10 o'clock this evening. Coming back to music, we'll call on the Exodus Quartet. We'll also hear something from MFSB out of Philadelphia. Our own Ron Miles and McCoy Tyner, if we can make it. I'll stop jabbering.
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4: No, es José. Joe en inglés. Joe. Si esto es las Américas, chico.

In the fullness of time, after 35 years, I consider this a masterwork for sure. The debut recording for trumpeter cornetist Ron Miles. The album titled Witness, a recording on the Capri label. Great players on there at the time. Ken Walker at bass, drummer Bruno Carr, pianist Art Landy on the date. Some really great flute work on there from Fred Hess, who wrote the piece we heard, titled Our Time. Look at early work of Ron Miles here on the Monday Night Beat. We continue this thing of ours. Curtis, King Curtis, from the album The New Scene of King Curtis, like you've never probably heard him before, Da Do Da on KUVO.

0: Cool in the Gang, joining the Lion of Mali, Yosun Dur. Cool in the Gang featuring Cool in the Gang and friends, Yosun Dur helping out on Summer Madness. Just before that, King Curtis, as you don't hear him often from the album from King Curtis, titled The New Scene of King Curtis. A little help on there from Little Brother providing trumpet work, and Wynton Kelly on there as well. We close the program out here in just a moment with McCoy Tyner with the album Fly with the Wind. I want to say thank you guys so much for tuning in, showing your love and support for the Monday Night Beat. I'll be back with you tomorrow morning, but I'll be back with you ultimately next Monday evening around the same time. Until then, have a good one, everybody.
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Welcome to the Jazz Odyssey on KUVO. It's Monday night, fresh start to the week. I'm your host and guide in the music all day, Wes. Got a bunch of great music for you tonight. Starting with what you just heard was Jordan Reiki with the song Problems from his collaborative EP Between Us, which features artists like Nubia Garcia, Jalen Ngonda, Tom McFarland from Jungle, and the cut we heard, FKJ. And then just previous to that was the newest solo single from FKJ titled Soulmates. With a vintage sound, French Kiwi Juice returns, and we're so excited for the new album on the horizon. Leading into that was 2-5 theme from the duo Dana and Alden. This cut features an artist we played on the show last week, Sharif Megarbain. Dana and Alden are going on tour, and they just announced a show at the Bluebird in September, so that'll be a fun one. And then at the top of the hour was the tune Summer Sun from Common Saints, with a real laid-back vibe, perfect for this heat and this summer sun that we have just started to get, and, you know, it's only just begun. All right, looking ahead at the playlist for tonight, we got some Dan Kai, Wheel Up, Dublin, Lakeisha Benjamin, and a whole lot more. So stick around, get comfy, pour yourself a little jazz beverage if you're hanging out at home. Here's new music for you from the band I mentioned earlier with Tom McFarland, Lydia Kito, and Joshua Lloyd Watson. This is Jungle with The Wave right here on Jazz Odyssey.

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Sweet Nothing's the newest offering from Oslo-based producer, classically trained violinist and drummer Dublon. This track features frequent collaborator Deza on the vocals. That's a smooth one right there. Then just previous to that was the song Angel from West London producer Wheel Up, featuring Stephen Bamidele. I love the rhythm section on that one, super groovy. Then we had a short pause for the cause, and leading into that was Moving, a song from Dan Kai, which is actually a moniker slash side project for Jordan Reiki from earlier. That's a track from the Small Moments album released in 2020. Great album, highly recommend giving that one a listen if you're a big fan of groove jazz. And then at the top of the set was new music from Jungle with The Wave, single from their upcoming fifth studio album, Sunshine. That's set to release on August 14th, so mark your calendars. The summer's going to be giving us some great music. 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You can find our newsletters on there and the Jazz Odyssey landing page to stay in the loop with everything we got going on. All right, I'm your host on Monday nights, All Day Wes, and let's get back to the music. Here is another artist from Oslo. This is Bard Berg, and the tune is called Barcode. It's Jazz Odyssey.

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3: 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Keep it locked.

0: 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Right now.
1: D, I pray all day, every day to the day I die. Right now. I'm walking through this life. Right now. Mayday save my soul right now. Pele trying to set goal right now. Silver bags you can't fall right now. Never know who gonna snake then smile. End up swimming in the lake, gutter now. This hotel been around for a while. Please don't sleep with the beast when you got peace. They gon' wanna eat when police get found. You see, I pray all day, every day to the day I die. I'm walking through this life with a cross like Mike, no humble pie. Get it, we gon' find out in a minute who the right one. But I don't know where I go when my life done. Really wanna see if I could be where I came from. Where I got an old soul and I got the game from. Life is sicker than sick, she tear me apart, then give me a kiss. Fit heaven inside in the abyss, then see me asleep like what did I miss? The sirens and oceans, man, the silent devotion. Ring the alarm, the pharmacy coast and profit. Got it in motion, how can I stop it? Looking for miracle feet right now. Moving on a one-way street right now. Together alone, we the meek right now. Everybody praying on the weak right now. Life changed by the end of the week, so you gotta be ready for the bend and the beat. Not to be obsolete, you got to be possibly.

Fresh new sounds from Grammy-nominated composer, bandleader, and saxophonist Lakeisha Benjamin, along with Bilal and Casa Overall. The track we heard was called Right Now from her new album, We Dream, album co-produced by Casa Overall. This album just released last week, but is already gaining lots of traction in the jazz world. All the Kuvo hosts like Andy O and Kim Berry were telling me, you gotta listen to this, and it was well worth it. Super creative stuff. Feels like a light, you know, light in a dark space. And then just before that was Quarto Alto with new music. We heard the tune Thief, which blends between Jersey club rhythms and orchestral swells. The song takes you on a journey through sound, and it's one of my favorite releases of the year. He just released his live performance with KEXP on YouTube, and make sure you bookmark that to watch it later because it is incredible. Don't sleep, because Quarto Alto is coming to Denver on July 7th, accompanied by local support Plus Ultra. That's going to be an excellent night of music. I got my interview releasing with Quarto Alto next week, so be on the lookout for that. And we'll have Plus Ultra in the studio with me in a couple weeks, so also really looking forward to that as well. Then we had a few messages to get through, but before that was music from Charlotte Day Wilson with the tune Selfish, blends live instrumentation with electronic dance feel. Then at the top of the set was producer and drummer Bard Berg with Barcode, tuned from his Oslo Beats Volume 4 with such an infectious bass groove and horns that just make you feel like you're floating. All right, we got one more, one more to get to here at the end of the hour. Then we got the second hour of the show. But here is a soulful tune from the legends Bad Bad Not Good featuring vocals from VCR. This is Found a Light on KUVO. See you on the other side.

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Free Walk from one of Bulgaria's standout contemporary musicians, Vladko, showcasing his virtuosity on not only trombone, but bass trumpet, flugelhorn, and a multitude of instruments. This comes from his Synergy EP that released in January of this year. Welcome back to the second hour of the Jazz Odyssey on KUVO. I'm your host and guide on Monday nights, All Day Wes. And continuing with what you just heard before Vladko was Thundercat with the track Funny Friends featuring ASAP Rocky from his newest album Distracted. Totally the vibe that ASAP Rocky fits so great on. Psychedelic washed out instrumentals, that's just a great collaboration. Then we also heard pianist, singer-songwriter, and producer Reuben James along with Theo Croker on the trumpet for the title track to his sophomore album Big People Music. And then kicking off the set was another excellent collaboration between Virginia-based quintet Butcher Brown and renowned multi-instrumentalist Nicholas Payton for the track Montrose Forest from the Letters from the Atlantic album released last year. And I'm so happy I can finally announce this. Cat's out of the bag now, but Kuvo and our sister station, The Drop, are proud to be presenting Butcher Brown live at Levitt Pavilion on August 28th. So mark your calendars. This is one you don't want to miss. Super excited for that show. And the best part is that it's open to the public. Go check out all the details for that one on The Drop's website, thedrop1047.org, or you can go to Levitt's concert calendar. That's the show of the summer, in my humble opinion, so hope to see you there. All right, lots more music ahead coming at you from artists like Maurice Sachs, 49th and Main, Sampha and Arlo Parks, Clyde from Accounts, and a whole lot more. So let's keep it rolling. Here's a great tune from Mild Life. This is Memory Palace right here on the Jazz Odyssey.

0: Etienne Charles and his Creole Orchestra will bring an array of Caribbean rhythms, showcasing Charles's work with his large group at this year's Live at the Vineyards. 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

Arlo Parks teaming up with Sampha for an absolute heater of a track titled Senses. They sound so great together. That one's from the April release of her third studio album, Ambiguous Desire. Then before that was some new grooves from 49th and Main with the tune Round the Block. Ninja Tune imprint Counter Records featuring North Dublin singer-songwriter Jane Griffiths. What a feel-good collaboration, perfect for a sunny summer afternoon, so add that one to your summer playlist. Then before the messaging, we heard Maurice Sachs and Batik Babes link up for the song Bubble Tea. This comes from a whole EP that they did together last year titled Round 2, full of experimental sounds and styles. Then opening up that set was Melbourne-based psychedelic jazz fusion outfit Mild Life with the track Memory Palace from their Automatic album, which sounds like a mash between Kraftwerk and Herbie Hancock. You're only going to hear sounds like that right here on the Jazz Odyssey. I'm your host on Monday nights, All Day Wes. Coming at you right now is a tune from Tuur Maaberg, who not only is a multi-instrumentalist, but is also a DJ and a producer, and established himself in the European scene with his unique style of blurring the boundaries between underground, soulful house, and new jazz. Here it is. This is Stay on KUVO.

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Clive from Accounts with the tune It Began. That's just absolutely filled with samples, some Middle Eastern style violin, and some rhythmic sounds from the modern UK club sounds. Clive from Accounts really is a master at just throwing a bunch of things at the wall and coming back with a work of art. It's from his first full-length EP, which the title, Very Best of Clive from Accounts. And I couldn't kick the dance wave, so we just heard a funky new disco tune from E-Live titled Feeling Nervous. That bass line just makes you want to move, and I hope you're grooving along with me. Then staying in the UK was IG Culture's remix of Kokoroko's song Time and Time from their album Tough Times Never Last, with drums that swing and highlight the horn sections throughout. Started that set with Stay by Tormod Berg. After that, we're all caught up. So we just got a few more minutes left in the program, but there's still some music round to round out your night. Slow it down with some jazz dub fusion from Ezra Collective's leader, Joe Armin Jones. As always, it's a pleasure to take you through this journey of music we call the Jazz Odyssey here on KUVO. Catch you back here next week, same time, same place. But until then, be safe and be kind to your fellow humans. You never know how much a random act of kindness can mean to a person. All Day West here, sign off the Odyssey. Peace out.

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Brandi Younger on harp from her recording Somewhere Different. We heard her composition Love and Struggle. Thank you for joining me. You're with D. Alexander. Great music coming up. Like that and more. We're going to concentrate on strings, the beautiful sound of the strings. So please stay with me during this hour as we take this journey together. This is Jazz.

bassman Eric Hochberg, along with Steve Million on piano, Mark Feldman on violin, from the recording String Thing, beautiful composition composed by Steve Million, Hymnal. And before that, we heard from Mass Swift on violin, Tamika Reed cello, Sylvia Bonianese on bass, from their recording Here and Now, composition entitled Basolo, Far East Suite. Let's continue with the beautiful duo of Senna Igg on vocals with Thomas Fonensbach on bass, from their recording Staying in Touch with Round Midnight.

out of Detroit, Musique Noire, from their recording Intergenerational with the composition Limelight. You heard it right here with me, D. Alexander. This is Jazz.

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But all my

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Because I'm sure

from his recording Not Quite Yet, Paul Marinaro, the voice, Mike Alamana on guitar, with Jerome Kern's composition, Remind Me. Right before that, we heard from Mr. Eric Alexander, A New Beginning, alto saxophone with strings, with Too Late Now. Let's continue with Jim Snidero from his recording Strings, the composition Ventura.

Johnny Hodges and his strings play the prettiest Gershwin, Somebody Loves Me. Before that, Billie Holiday from The Lady in Satin, The End of a Love Affair. And you've heard this music right here with me, Dee Alexander, and this is Jazz.

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Roxy Kos on soprano from her recording Disparate Parts. We heard the composition Sunburn, composed by Miki Yamanaka, who's on piano, along with Alan Wentz guitar, Rick Rosato bass, and Jimmy McBride on drums. You're with D. Alexander. This is Jazz.

That's Jason Adashewitz and his group Sunrooms from the recording Spacer. We heard the composition High Touch. And right before that, we heard from Jason Moran from You've Got to Be Modernistic, solo piano. Let's continue with Sasha Dobson from Girl Talk with Autumn Nocturne.

On tenor saxophone, that's Jessica Jones along with Tony Jones, also on tenor. Stomu Takaishi bass, Kenny Wolofson on drums. From the recording Continuum, we heard the composition Higher Than. Right here with me, D. Alexander. This is Jazz.

0: Oscar Peterson and Stefan Grappelli Quartet from the recording Jazz in Paris, supported by Niels Henning Orsted Peterson on bass and Kenny Clark on drums. Of course, the great Oscar Peterson on piano with Walking My Baby Back Home. And before that, we heard from Mr. Kevin Mahogany from the recording and the title track, You've Got What It Takes, beautiful duet with Jeannie Bryson. Here's the Kenyatta Beasley Septet from the Frank Foster Songbook, with special guest Carla Cook singing the composition Simone, recorded live at Brooklyn's Jazz 966.
1: Kenyatta.

young lady out of Chicago, Miss Alexis Lombre, traveling all around the world, making it a better place with her music. From her recording, South Side Sounds, her composition, I'm Tired. And right before that, we heard from Kenny Garrett from Sounds from the Ancestors with Hargrove. Thank you for joining me. You're with D.A. Alexander. This is Jazz.

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Canadian vocalist Katie George from her album called Hello, How Are You? That's her original, called Just My Luck. Katie with Anthony D'Alessandro at the piano, Thomas Hainback on bass, and drummer Jacob Wutz opening this jazz hour. Hey, how are you? I'm John Hill. I'll be your host.

guitarist Dr. Kenny Burrell with the Los Angeles Jazz Orchestra Unlimited, a tune written by the great composer and arranger Richard Evans, Solero, featuring Scott Mayo on tenor sax and drummer Clayton Cameron. Unlimited One, the name of the album for Kenny Burrell and the L.A. Jazz Orchestra Unlimited, preceded by Yvonne Leans from his album called My Heart Speaks. That was a tune titled Congada Blues. Congada referring to a ceremonial religious dance that enslaved Africans took to Brazil in the 17th century. Yvonne here with Josh Nelson at the piano, Brazilian guitarist Leo Amoedo, bassist Carlitos Del Puerto, and Brazilian drummer Mauricio Zottarelli. Yvonne Leans from his album My Heart Speaks. We opened that set with the Latin side of McCoy Tyner, trombonist Conrad Herwig leading his band through another set of Latinized compositions, this time by the great pianist McCoy Tyner. McCoy's tune Walk Spirit, Talk Spirit, featuring the marvelous Eddie Palmieri at the piano, with saxophonist Craig Handy, trumpeter Bill Norris. Ruben Rodriguez was the bassist, Robbie Amin on drums, and percussionist Camilo Molina. We're listening to jazz. I'm John Hill. And here are the Nat King Cole Trio and Friends.

The Midnight Sun Will Never Set, a Quincy Jones tune, performed by Phil Woods, his quintet plus four, nonet he put together to do this album titled This Is How I Feel About Quincy Jones, an album of Q's music arranged by Phil Woods with Brian Lynch on trumpet, Bill Charlap at the piano, Steve Gilmore, and Bill Goodwin, his longtime bassist and drummer, respectively. Tom Hamilton was the tenor saxophonist, alto saxophonist, Phil Woods. That song, I believe, was used on an old television program toward the end. Every, you know, they'd have this epilogue, some detective, I seem to remember, and The Midnight Sun Will Never Set, they used Quincy Jones. Hope he got his royalties on that score. Preceded by the Danny Giannacucci Big Band doing a Tad Dameron tune called Lady Bird. Yeah, it did sound familiar, didn't it? Featuring Chris Oates on alto saxophone, Bruce Harris playing trumpet, Danny Giannacucci, also a trumpet player and band leader. The album is called A Decade, the Danny Giannacucci Big Band. And opening the set, the great George Benson. George Benson with the Robert Farnon Orchestra. George looks pretty good entering his 80s, by the way. He looks great. George, from an album called Dreams Do Come True, George Benson with the Robert Farnon Orchestra. One Goodbye, opening that set. We're listening to jazz.

Your mama? Yeah, your mama.

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What? I can't even spell your name, but...

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hear you. Come on.

Music from vocalist Ledisi and the Count Basie Orchestra. Ledisi, one of several blues-based vocalists on this album called the Count Basie Orchestra, swings the blues. And she was swinging Evil Gal Blues, kind of a answer to Billy Higgins and his impassioned overtures towards a young lady on the song Slow Drag, which opened that set. It's from an album by trumpeter Donald Byrd, and that's the title track with Sonny Red there on saxophone. Cedar Walton was the pianist, bassist Walter Booker, and vocalist and drummer Billy Higgins. Donald Byrd from 1967. I'm John Hill, thanking you for listening this Jazz Hour and reminding you that if you have any comments, questions, or suggestions, we'd like to know. 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I'll see you later. From Jump for Joy, Joe Williams, More Than Likely.

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3: A proud part of Rocky Mountain Public Media.

Yeah, that's Chicago saxophonist Eric Alexander. His album called Timing Is Everything, with pianist Rick Germanson, the bassist Alexander Claffey, and Jason Timon. They're on drums, opening this jazz hour. Hey, how you doing? I'm John Hill. Good to be with you again.

Antonio Adolfo's arrangement of Cole Porter's I Love You from the album Love, Cole Porter. Pianist arranger Antonio Adolfo with guitarist Lula Galvao, bassist Jorge Elder, drummer Rafael Barata, the saxophonist there Danilo Sina with trumpeter Jesse Sadak, the tenor saxist in the band Marcelo Martins, trombonist Rafael Rocha, and the percussionist Dada Costa. Antonio Adolfo preceded by vocalist Tony Lindsay, accompanying the Michael O'Neill sextet. The album called Synergy, saxophonist, bandleader Michael O'Neill, who also arranged Autumn Leaves there with Eric Jacobson on trumpet, the pianist John R. Burr, Dan Feisley on bass, drummer Jason Lewis, and percussion, courtesy of Omar Ledesma. Synergy, the Michael O'Neill sextet with Tony Lindsay. Opening that set, the WJ3 All-Stars, and we'll assume the band leader of the WJ3 All-Stars is Willie Jones III, drummer here with bassist Gerald Cannon, pianist Donald Vega. Steve Davis was the trombonist, saxophonist Ralph Moore, Terrell Stafford on trumpet. Lovers and Love Songs, the name of this collection, to open that set. I'm John Hill. We're listening to jazz. From Down Here on the Ground, guitarist Wes

the trumpet of Chuck Mangione. Chuck Mangione recorded at New York's Village Vanguard around 1987 with one of his earliest compositions, Land of Make Believe. Chris Vidala on sax. Rob Mathis was the keyboardist. Joe Bonadio on drums. Mark Mineta was the guitarist. Percussionist Billy Martin. Bassist Gordon Johnson. Trumpeter Chuck Mangione, whose earliest mentor had to be Dizzy Gillespie. Because one night Chuck's dad just walked up to Dizzy after a set in a club, introduced himself and invited him to dinner. And of course he introduced Dizzy to his kids, young Chuck and his brother Gap Mangione. Thus the beginning of a great friendship. The rest is recording history. Going back a little bit further, the year was 1978, and saxophonist Paul Winter and his Paul Winter Consort album titled Common Ground was released. We heard the title track from that album performed by Alexis Cole and the Taipei Jazz Orchestra. The album is called Jazz Republic, or the Republic of Jazz, you could say, which would consist of Taiwan, the United States, and the Freedom of Swing. Conducted by Gene Aitken and the director of the Taipei Jazz Orchestra, Chin Yu Jimmy Lee. It's a pretty young group, founded in 2009. The Taipei Jazz Orchestra, with vocalist Alexis Cole, covering the Paul Winter Consort tune Common Ground, with special guest tenor saxophonist Brandon Fields. The album Jazz Republic, where we're listening to jazz.

Trumpeter Dizzy Gillespie leading an all-star band at London's Royal Festival Hall. The album's called Dizzy Gillespie and His United Nations Orchestra. We heard Tintindeo with Paquito de Rivera, Mario Rivera, and James Moody on saxophones, joining Dizzy on trumpets, Claudio Roditi and Arturo Sandoval, with trombonist Steve Turay and Slide Hampton, percussionists Ayerto Moriera and Giovanni Hidalgo, drummer Ignacio Berroa, guitarist Ed Cherry, pianist Danilo Perez, bassist John Lee, and Flora Parim joins the band for a vocal number. I'm John Hill. Thanks for joining me for another Jazz Hour. As always, it's my pleasure, and I'll see you later. From a Cal Jader Greatest Hits collection, Ritmo Caliente. Cal plays timbales here on a tune written by the pianist Eddie

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A great version of Smoke Gets in Your Eyes from a great CD called The Time Is Now. Three great musicians, David Hazeltine on piano, Ron Carter on bass, Al Foster on drums. Hi there, you're listening to Jazz. My name is Dave Schwann. Great to have you with us. We hope things are going very well for you and yours. We hope you like what you hear, the great American music we call jazz. Here is Bob Curnow's L.A. Big Band. Bob put together a recording featuring the music of Pat Metheny and Lyle Mays, and lined up some first-rate players for this, too. Here's the opening cut. It's Just Talk.

It's Just Talk. Music, of course, by Pat Metheny and arranged by Bob Curno for his L.A. Big Band. That's from their recording, The Music of Pat Metheny and Lyle Mays. Soloing on trombone, Andy Martin. Soloing on piano, Bill Cunliffe. As we said before we played the cut, first-rate players all the way around in this band, people like Bobby Shue in the trumpet section, and also in the woodwind section, Jerry Pinter, saxophonist Jerry Pinter, who also played with Woody Herman for a number of years. He is also involved in the Mark Masters Ensemble. They have a recording out called Night Talk, featuring the music of Alec Wilder, the Alec Wilder Songbook. Here is Alec Wilder's Moon and Sand.

Music by Alec Wilder called Moon and Sand. It's from a recording called Night Talk, the Alec Wilder Songbook. We heard the Mark Masters Ensemble featuring baritone sax master Gary Smolian. This is an octet along with Gary Bob Summers on trumpet, Don Shelton and Jerry Pinter on saxes, Dave Woodley on trombone, Ed Check on piano, Putter Smith bass, Kendall Kay on drums. You're listening to Jazz with Dave Schwann and Ahmad Jamal up next from a concert in Paris in 1992. In fact, the CD is called Live in Paris, 92. Here is a medley played by Ahmad Jamal, Alone Together, Laura, and Wild as the Wind.

Piano Master Ahmad Jamal, Live in Paris 92, that's the name of the CD, obviously a live concert in Paris in that year. A medley, Alone Together, Laura, Wild as the Wind, the trio on this occasion, James Kamak on bass, David Bowler on drums, and of course, Mr. Ahmad Jamal at the piano. You're listening to Jazz with Dave Schwann. We have a lot more jazz to come. We hope you can stay with us.

Kenny Burrell with Duke Ellington's Azure from the recording Ellington is Forever. We have trumpeter Walter White up next and his ensemble BBXL, also the name of their CD. And here is the opening cut, Walter's tune called Atlantic Bridge.

Yeah, Walter White and his ensemble, BBXL. BBXL, also the name of the CD, and the opening cut called Atlantic Bridge. Walter writes that Atlantic Bridge is an imaginary bridge connecting Galicia, Spain, and New York City. We heard Walter soloing on trumpet, also Alex Foster on sax and Jack Dryden on bass. Atlantic Bridge from Walter White and BBXL. You're listening to Jazz with Dave Schwann. Here's quite an ensemble for you. Members of Art Blakey's Jazz Messengers, and from different times and places, really, different generations, if you think about it. They got together at the Iridium in New York in November of 1997. Fortunately for us, Telarc Records was there to record the occasion. The lineup here is Benny Golson on sax, Terrence Blanchard on trumpet, Curtis Fuller trombone, Jeff Keyser piano, Peter Washington bass, and sitting in on drums, Mr. Lewis Nash. The Jazz Messengers from the recording The Legacy of Art Blakey, and a tune by Terrence Blanchard. Oh, by the way,

The Jazz Messengers, members of Art Blakey's Jazz Messengers from various years. Benny Golson there on sax, Terrence Blanchard on trumpet, Curtis Fuller trombone, Jeffrey Keyser piano, Peter Washington bass, Lewis Nash here on drums. We heard Terrence Blanchard's tune, Oh, By the Way. This set recorded at the Iridium in New York in November of 1997. It's from the Telarc CD, The Jazz Messengers, The Legacy of Art Blakey. You're listening to Jazz with Dave Schwann and another live cut, this with the Chick Corea Trio. Christian McBride is here on bass, Brian Blade on drums, Mr. Corea at the piano, for a tune we don't often hear by Thelonious Monk. It's called Work.

0: Brian Blade. Brian Blade on drums. Thank you.
1: That is Chick Corea giving credit to his drummer Brian Blade, Christian McBride on bass also, and of course Chick Corea at the piano for a tune that may be rather unfamiliar, but shouldn't be. We should hear this more often. It's called Work by Thelonious Monk. That's from a 2-CD set on the Concord Jazz label called Trilogy 2. Chick Corea and the trio recorded on the road back in 2016. And before that, the Jazz Messengers with Oh, By the Way. We thank you so much for joining us this hour and hope you enjoyed all the great American music we call jazz. Dave Schwann finishing up with trumpeter Bruce Harris from his recording Beginnings and Horace Silver's Mr. Blakey.

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That's a tune by the late Harold Mayburn called John Neely, Beautiful People, played by Gerald Beckett on flute. It's from his recording Mood. Along with Gerald, we heard Noah Frank on trumpet, Terry Rodriguez piano, Paul Federighi bass, and Fred Johnson on drums. We have flautist Andrea Brockfeld coming up next from her recording Brazilian Whispers. Hello there, Dave Schwann is my name. You're listening to Jazz. Thank you for joining us. A pleasure as always to have you aboard, and we thank you for your support of the great American music we call jazz. Here's Andrea Brockfeld with The Girl from Ipanema.

from the recording Brazilian Whispers, The Girl from Ipanema, played by Andrea Brockfeld on flute, with her friends Bill O'Connell at the piano, Ronnie Ben-Hur on guitar, Lincoln Goings bass, and T. Portino on drums. Energetic playing from everybody all the way around here on the recording Brazilian Whispers from Andrea Brockfeld. One more flute player for you, Adrian Cunningham. Just you wait.

Dragons. Music by Alan J. Lerner and Frederick Lowe for their musical My Fair Lady, played here by Adrian Cunningham and his friends. All music of Lerner and Lowe on this CD, along with Adrian on flute. We heard Fred Hirsch on piano, John Hebert on bass, and Eric McPherson on drums. You're listening to Jazz with Dave Schwann and Tony Williams.

From the recording Young at Heart, Tony Williams and a trio, obviously, with Mulgrew Miller at the piano, Ira Coleman on bass, Tony Williams on drums. We have more jazz to come. We hope you can stay with us for it. Dave Schwann here. Thank you for joining us. And coming up in just a couple moments, a trio led by pianist Keith Jarrett, live at the Deerhead Inn. First, here is Barbara Morrison.

Barbara Morrison with her brief but loving tribute to Joe Williams, Thinking of You, Joe. We heard Phil Wright piano. It is from the CD, Thinking of You, Joe. Keith Jarrett and the trio up next from a recording done at the Deerhead Inn in Pennsylvania back in September of 1992. The trio includes Gary Peacock on bass, Paul Mochian on drums, and of course Keith Jarrett at the piano for a tune by Jackie Bayard, Chandra.

Keith Jarrett and his trio, live at the Deerhead Inn in Pennsylvania in September of 1992 in a tune by Jackie Bayard called Chandra. Keith at the piano with Gary Peacock on bass, Paul Moshian on drums. At the Deerhead Inn is the name of the CD. From one piano trio to another, let's go to the Jazz Showcase in Chicago, run by the late legendary Joe Siegel for many years. In this instance, it was in the Blackstone Hotel in Chicago, where Ahmad Jamal appeared there in 1992. Here is Ahmad Jamal and his trio with John Hurt on bass, Yaron Israel on drums, for a tune called Blue Gardenia.

Ahmad Jamal from 1992, a live performance at the Jazz Showcase in Chicago. The album called Chicago Revisited and the tune called Blue Gardenia with Ahmad Jamal on piano, John Hurd the bassist there, and Yaron Israel on drums. You're listening to Jazz with Dave Schwann, for which we thank you. Here's Hendrik Merkens and Bill Cunliffe.

Hendrik Merkens, harmonica, Bill Cunliffe on piano with a Joe Zawinul tune called Young and Fine. That is from the duet CD, and a fine one it is, called Cabin in the Sky. You're listening to Jazz with Dave Schwann and Jeff Goldblum with the Mildred Snitzer Orchestra, two tunes that you might not think would combine very easily, but they do. The Sidewinder and The Beat Goes On.

Lee Morgan's The Sidewinder and Sonny Bono's The Beat Goes On from the album I Shouldn't Be Telling You This. Jeff Goldblum and the Mildred Snitzer Orchestra, Inara George, the vocalist, Gilbert Castellanos on trumpet, and also we heard from the MSO Men's Chorus. We thank you so much for joining us this hour and hope you enjoyed all the great American music we call jazz. Dave Schwann finishing up with Kyle Eastwood from his recording Cinematic and the theme from the motion picture Bullet.

More fine work from Alexa Tarantino. The tune is called A Unified Front. She wrote the tune. We also heard her on saxophone. The album is called Clarity. Alexa plays a number of different instruments on this recording. Alto and soprano sax, flute and alto flute. And her friends Stephen Fifka on piano, Joe Martin on bass, Rudy Royston on drums, rounding out the group for the album Clarity. Music by Alexa Tarantino. We have music by Dave Brubeck coming up in just a couple seconds and played by not one, but two ensembles. We'll tell you more about that. Dave Schwann is my name. Thank you so much for joining us. You're listening to Jazz. Great to have you with us as always. If you're new to jazz, we especially welcome you and thank you for joining us. You have a lot to look forward to. There is so much great stuff out there for you to listen to and experience. Music of Dave Brubeck, first off, by Walter White and his BBXL ensemble. The name of the CD is BBXL, and it's a Dave Brubeck classic, Blue Rondo, a la Turk.

Walter White and his BBXL Ensemble, and one very exciting arrangement of Dave Brubeck's Blue Rondo a la Turk. It's from the CD BBXL. We heard Walter soloing on trumpet, Michael Deese on trombone, and Gary Schunk on piano. Walter White and the BBXL Ensemble. Some great music on this recording. And great music, of course, by Dave Brubeck. Here's another Brubeck classic, arranged by Bill Warfield for his big band. This is from the CD called For Lou, and Dave Brubeck's In Your Own Sweet Way.

Music by Dave Brubeck, written for his wife, Iola Brubeck. A wonderful title for a wonderful tune, In Your Own Sweet Way. Bill Warfield, the arranger here, arranging the piece for his big band on their recording called For Lou, dedicated to the great trumpeter Lou Soloff. We heard soloing here Matt Haviland on trombone and Ted Rosenthal on piano. You're listening to Jazz with Dave Schwann, and here is trumpeter Tom Harrell.

That's Tom Harrell with his music, the tune called Glass Mystery from the recording Sail Away. Tom most likely playing a flugelhorn on that cut with that mellow sound there. Joe Lovano on tenor sax, James Williams at the piano with Ray Drummond on bass and Adam Nussbaum on drums. We have a lot more jazz to come. We hope you can stay with us for it. Dave Schwann here. Thank you so much for joining us. And if you enjoyed Dave Brubeck's music arranged for larger ensembles that we heard a little while ago, Walter White's BBXL band and then Bill Warfield's big band, respectively, we have some more big band coming up for you. Gordon Goodwin's Big Fat Band, a cut from their recording called The Gordian Knot. I'll tell you about that in just a second. First, let's hear from Bill Evans.

Bill Evans with certainly one of his most famous compositions, Waltz for Debbie. That is from the debut album on Riverside Records that Bill did back in September of 1956, New Jazz Conceptions. Gordon Goodwin's Big Fat Band up next. And fat, by the way, is spelled P-H-A-T. The album is called The Gordian Knot. Here is Gordon's tune called Sunset and Vine.

Gordon Goodwin's Big Fat Band, and Gordon's tune called Sunset and Vine. We heard Andy Martin on trombone, Kevin Axt on bass, and Gordon Goodwin at the piano from the recording The Gordian Knot. All the music on here written by Gordon Goodwin, including a very clever thing called the Buddy Complex. Salute to the one and only Buddy Rich. Very clever arrangement of music that was associated with the Buddy Rich Big Band during really especially the 1960s and 70s. Music from Gordon Goodwin and the Gordian Knot. You're listening to Jazz with Dave Schwann. We take things down quite a bit now and go back all the way to 1960 with the great Art Pepper. Maybe next year.

the great alto saxophonist Art Pepper. He sure could play a ballad, couldn't he? The ballad here called Maybe Next Year. Along with Art, Jimmy Bond on bass, Frank Butler drums, Pete Jolly on piano. That is included on a compilation CD on the Prestige Contemporary label called The Art of the Ballad from Art Pepper. You're listening to Jazz with Dave Schwann. Here is trumpeter Carl Saunders from his recording Jazz Trumpet and a tune that Charlie Parker used for his famous Coco, the basis of which is Cherokee.

Ray Noble's Cherokee, done there by trumpeter Carl Saunders, with Josh Nelson on piano, Chuck Berghofer bass, Joe LaBarbera on drums, from the recording Jazz Trumpet. Here is Joey Alexander.

0: a dazzling recording from 1998, courtesy of two piano masters, one at the middle of his career, one toward the end. Benny Green meets Oscar Peterson, the album called Oscar and Benny, and a Charlie Parker composition, the piece called Scrapple from the Apple, accompanied by Ray Brown at the bass and drummer Gregory Hutchinson. That's how we get things started this morning. Good morning, everyone. Welcome to the morning set. It's Tuesday, June 9th, 2026. Rodney Franks here with Abby Clark. Steve Chavis is taking the next few days off.
1: Good morning, everyone. Let's get caught up on what's going on outside the glass here. On the route, I know I had to take a different way in. I had to travel in on 6, and that's because there is an accident on I-25 northbound that's causing some backups. This is a crash impacting the two left lanes at I-25 northbound, right around Alameda and exit 209, that's around the 6th Avenue merge. So slow going all the way back to Federal on 6. We've got slow going on northbound I-25 because of that accident all the way back to past South Downing. So very, very backed up at that point. And as you're seeing I-25 northbound go into the stretch around Denver, it gets a little slow as well. So we'll continue to keep an eye on that. I-270 approaching Vasquez in both directions, a little bit slow. And we've got the cluster as well, a bit backed up. So this is that early morning traffic, y'all. In the forecast, it's 93 and it's going to be windy today. Gusts increasing up to 15 to 20 miles per hour. They could be as high as 36. So that means that we've got a fire weather watch in effect from noon today. Let's see. Fire weather watch, June 10th. So that's tomorrow as well. So it starts today with a red flag warning at noon going till 9 p.m. And then tomorrow, a fire weather watch from noon until 8. So it's going to be a high risk day these both days. 92 tomorrow and breezy as well. Staying, down into the 80s on Thursday, 82. And then Friday and Saturday, we're in the low 90s Friday and 89 on Saturday. Here in Denver now, we're at 58 and a bit cooler up in the mountains in Breckenridge. We're looking at 48.
0: And on my back pages, we'll honor pianist Kenny Barron. We'll also note the birthday today of R&B legend Jackie Wilson. And then on Live and Local, we'll check in with Etienne Charles, who has been featured with his Creole Orchestra at this year's Live at the Vineyards. And we've got Abby's Pick coming, too. Our studio line is always open. Text or call us, 303-291-0666. Check us out on Facebook, Instagram, and YouTube. Let's continue with this thing of ours this morning. We're going to call on the Chicago Soul Jazz Ensemble, the Chicago Soul Jazz Collective, rather. Their album of theirs titled No Wind, No Rain. Great players on here, including our own Dee Alexander on some tracks.
1: Dee Alexander, nice.
0: She's performing on other tracks.
1: She a vocalist?
0: Yeah, well, okay. Apparently she is. And in fact, I think she got a couple of awards recently.
1: Oh, nice.
0: But she has a great mix on the Jazz Network.
1: Yes,
0: I really
1: she does.
0: Like her mix. Well, she participates on this date on other tracks on this album, No Wind, No Rain. We're going to hear this piece called The Laughing Heart from the album No Wind, No Rain, the Chicago Soul Jazz Collective on the

0: pianist Bruce Barth. Bruce Barth's album called Don't Blame Me, really a dynamic play on the music of John Coltrane, the piece titled Lazy Bird. And just before that, we told you about the Chicago Soul Jazz Collective, their album No Wind, No Rain, and The Laughing Heart. Right now, you're listening to The Morning Set on KUVO. My name is Rodney Franks with Abby Clark.
1: There's a new incentive in Denver to skip the solo ride and pick a more sustainable way of traveling. 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
2: So many of us are involved in our commute at this point in the morning, and we're happy to help you get through it with different traffic updates and, most importantly, the music. But Denver is really, it's a lot of people have their own car. They're driving in, and so there's this new program that is being offered to help you maybe save money, but also be a little more sustainable with your drives. It's called the Shift 2 Incentive, and it's brought to us by a collaboration between the City's Department of Transportation and Infrastructure, the Office of Climate Action, Sustainability, and Resiliency, and the Denver Regional Council of Governments. So it challenges folks to think about your commute schedule. How many times are you driving by yourself? This isn't like a situation where you're driving with somebody and doing it together. It's more on your own. But it wants you to think about that and replace two of your solo driving trips a week with alternative modes of transportation, like walking, biking, carpooling, or using public transportation. And participation is something that you have to think about ahead of time, because there's a whole portal that you have to get set up with.
3: And it's called Way to Go.
2: Exactly. And so you identify these two regular trips, like running errands or going to work, and you substitute them with a non-driving option, and you track these trips in the app, which ends up allowing you to be entered into monthly drawings. They're doing like $1,000 of gift cards a month with local restaurants and businesses. So a nice little incentive. And it's not only there to provide the incentive, but also encourage some long-term changes in our own, you know, traffic consumption by reducing traffic congestion, lowering transportation costs, and improving air quality, because gas prices are crazy right now. And we all know, you know, the effects of fossil fuels in the environment.
3: And as I check the site is called Way to Go. They offer, you know, I'm saying, well, like, okay, I live out in, out in Park Hill trying to get here. And they offer not just public transportation as an alternative, but you could ride shotgun with somebody who's working in the same vicinity with you. If not the same building.
2: Carpool.
3: You can use your bicycle.
2: Yep.
3: And as you mentioned earlier, you could just hoof it if you want to, or hop on some public transportation, as we talked about earlier.
2: Exactly. So it's definitely open to, like, I live out in Lakewood. Walking and biking would not work for me.
3: Yes.
2: But there's a train station near my house that I could hop on the light rail and get into downtown, which then, you know, there's a great RTD app, and you have to think about how, you know, you're going to be getting from point A to point B. So, it's something definitely you can't just, like, jump on. Oh, today I decided I want to ride my bike. I'm gonna get in on that. You have to really plan it out
3: ahead of time. And I'm taking into account the sprawling nature of the Denver area. You know, Lakewood, from Lakewood to Aurora, to from Aurora to Highlands Ranch. We're just sprawled out here.
2: We are.
3: And so that would help a lot in terms of finding alternatives to solo travel.
2: Yeah. Because
3: so many cars are going during the daytime, and I'm sure you see them where there's just one person in the car.
2: Exactly. And so, I mean, think about if you've got a commute that's short enough to walk or bike, this is an easy way to possibly get a little of incentivation to do that. So it's called Shift 2, and you can find out more at denver.gov, I'm sure.
3: Yes, indeed. Thanks for sharing that with us, Abby.
2: Mm-hmm.
3: We're going to continue our music here for a moment. Here we're going to go to guitarist Dave Corbis. Dave's album from some years back called Sound Down, a really neat trio date. We're going to hear this piece called Morning Song on a lovely Tuesday morning in the city on KUVO and Jazz and the Morning Set.

0: You know, Abby, I was going over looking over a list of piano players who were born in the 1940s, and among them were Herbie Hancock and Keith Jarrett and Chick Corea. But when I think about Kenny Barron is like singular among those players. They're all great players, of course, but Kenny Barron commands a style and in respect that's altogether unique. And as we're celebrating him today, as he was born on this date in 1943 in Philadelphia, Pennsylvania, Kenny came from a family of musical players, and in his neighborhood there were a lot of great other players who kind of taught him how to play later on in his career. But he started at age 6, and just like so many other of the boys in the neighborhood, he wanted to go out and rip and run and play, but his mom made him play the piano, insisted that this boy plays the piano, and he became very good at it and learned to enjoy it and went to school in Philadelphia and in Pennsylvania, and later on, got his first gig with Reed Man Yusef Lateef, and that set off a tidal wave of him working with a variety of other players. He had his older brother, Bill Barron, who was a tenor saxophonist, a great tenor saxophonist, who was also a mentor to him. But he had people like Ray Bryant's mom, pianist Ray Bryant, Philadelphia pianist Ray Bryant's mom, showing him how to play piano, how to use the left and right hands simultaneously. And then, I don't know if you remember Kevin Eubanks from the Tonight Show Band and Robin Eubanks, but their mother was also a great teacher to Kenny Barron. So he had a very singular style, and he's playing strong to this day, and he's definitely worth our celebration. As of late, at least for the past couple of decades, he's been working and teaching at Rutgers University, and that's been his main thing besides playing among other people. And he's definitely worth our gratitude, because among the players that I mentioned, you know, he's the one who really stands out. And so I want to wish a happy birthday to Kenny Barron.
1: Yeah, it looks like he's in performance with his quartet in the Netherlands. And he's a great accompanist, too, to vocalists. Mm-hmm. He's with vocalist Ekep Nkweli and Tyreek McDowell, both up-and-coming young vocalists in the scene. And so, Sir Kenny Barron, highly respected piano player and incredible repertoire.
0: We're going to move on here to hear something from Kenny Barron with another great piano player out of Detroit. His name is Barry Harris. Together they have an album called Confirmation, and we're going to hear this beautiful piece written by Sonny Rollins based on I Got Rhythm, a legendary piece called Oleo, celebrating Kenny Barron today on My Back Pages.

0: Roy Hargrove and the RH Factor. From the album titled Hargroove, Shelby Johnson doing a wonderful job on the vocals on the piece called How I Know. Before that, Ella Fitzgerald from 1969 doing the music of George Harrison, of all people, and the piece called Savoy Truffle from the album Ella here on The Morning Set.
1: You're tuned to The Morning Set. It's Abby and Rodney with you, and I'm going to get you caught up on the roads because we've got a lot going on. There was an earlier issue on I-25 northbound near Alameda, and the 6 merge, that's been cleared. The left lanes have been reopened to traffic, but we're still seeing a little bit of slowdown on the northbound front approaching, and traffic goes back to South Colorado Boulevard. And slow going as well on the southbound end in between University Hills and Platt Park, just slow going pretty much until you get to Colorado Boulevard there. Now let's move more upwards on, let's see, I-76 westbound, big crash yesterday. Well, we are seeing another delay due to a crash right now. 17-minute delay reported near 85, and it's real slow going all the way back, especially as well as you're getting on to getting close to, let's see, 96. You'll start to see a lot of slowdowns there above the city. On the I-25 northbound front, we've got an issue near 136 Avenue, Thornton area, closed due to a crash northbound, and I'm seeing slow traffic past 120th, almost to about 112th Avenue. So that's it on the traffic front. Kind of a busy morning on that way. It's breezy and it's hot today, 93. There is a red flag warning in effect now, pretty much noon to 9 today, noon to 9 p.m., and then tomorrow we're in the low 90s, and we have a fire weather watch from noon to 8. So be careful as we are seeing warm weather, dry conditions, and wind. Thursday in the low 80s and back in the low 90s by Friday here in Denver. Sunny skies downtown and 61, and out in the high country, Breckenridge, we're at 52.
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0: And on the next hour on Live and Local, we'll check in with Etienne Charles, who is being featured with his Creole Orchestra on this year's Live at the Vineyards. And we'll also note the birthday of the legendary Mr. Excitement, Jackie Wilson. And, of course, we've got Abby's Picks as well. Our studio line is always open. Text or call us, 303-291-0666. Check us out on Facebook, Instagram, or YouTube. Up next, actually in the next hour, we're going to start with guitarist Emily Rimler from her album called Retrospective Volume 1, a brilliant guitar player who left us too soon. The music at hand as we go to the top comes to us from Richard Barata, the album Another Kind of Bird, with him Vincent Herod, Eric Alexander, some great players. This recording, Another Kind of Bird, we're going to hear their take on the music. Parker, now's the time here on KUVO and The Morning Set.
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0: a young guitarist who had so much to offer in her short career. Emily Rimler, this is a part of a collection of music on the Concord label called The Retrospective Volume 1, and Emily Rimler's take on the Clifford Brown composition, Daoud. That's how we begin the program, this hour of the program, hour two, well underway. Good morning, everyone. Welcome to The Morning Set. It's Tuesday, June 9th, 2026. I'm Rodney Franks with Abby Clark. Steve Chavis is taking the next few days off.
1: Busy morning on the roads. We had an earlier issue, I-25 northbound out by 120th Avenue in Thornton. That's been cleared up, it looks like, and speeds greatly improved. Still looking at an issue on I-76 westbound with two left lanes closed right near US 85, and it's very slow going leading up to it, just about back to, Route 2 here. I think this is Colorado Boulevard. And so, yeah, slow going on that front. Be careful driving up to it. Things slow down fast. We've got around the city, around the cluster, traffic on I-270 approaching Vasquez in both directions. And I-25 north and southbound, a little south of the city past 6th Avenue. So pack your patience, and we hope to get you through with the music. In the forecast, we're looking at 93 today, and a red flag warning is in effect from noon to 9 p.m. Hot and dry and windy. That can be a dangerous combination. And tomorrow, we are seeing a fire weather watch in effect from noon until 8 p.m. So please be careful as we're seeing these hot, dry conditions in Colorado. 82 on Thursday, in the low 90s Friday and Saturday. Here in Denver now, we're at 64 and sunny. And in Breckenridge, 54.
0: And later on, live and local, we'll do the first of two check-ins with Etienne Charles, who is being featured with his Creole Orchestra at this year's Live at the Vineyards. We'll also, in just a few minutes, note the birthday of R&B legend Mr. Excitement, Jackie Wilson. And, of course, we've got Abby's picks coming your way. Abby's pick, that is. She might have more than one pick. I think he's got one pick
1: today. Got one pick today,
0: yeah. And that's coming up in the next hour. Our studio line, always open. Text or call us, 303-291-0666. Check us out on Facebook, Instagram, and YouTube. Let's continue with our music. Here's something from a group who call themselves something else. They're Eli Howe, Diego Rivera, Ben Jalise, Art Hirabara, Boris Kozlov, and Vinny Speranza. Together, they have this album called Directions and Expressions. Let's go ahead on with this piece. Excuse me, titled Blue Moods, the title track on The Morning Set.

0: music coming to us from Andrew Vogt. Andrew Vogt's album titled Optimistic Infinity House. And we heard the piece called Breakpoint from him. And before that, I got the title mixed up on this thing that we heard before that, Abby. Instead, the group called something else. The song was something else. And the group was Blue Moods from the album Directions and Expressions, something new into the KUVO library. Yep. So we got that one mixed up and now straightened out.
1: There you
0: thanks
1: go.
0: To Abby Clark.
1: Tribute to Miles Davis, too, as we continue to honor him.
0: Yes.
1: And we're going to honor another great musician coming up.
0: We sure are. We're going to take a look at Jackie Wilson coming our way here on KUVO.
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0: Yeah, as we go into this day of celebration, we celebrate a gentleman born as Jack Leroy Wilson Jr. We all knew him and loved him as Mr. Excitement Jackie Wilson, born on this date in 1934 in Michigan. He was a great singer throughout his life, and he was also a boxer, and his boxing moves definitely influenced his stage presence, and in turn influenced a lot of people after him, including Michael Jackson and Prince. And we even talked about Bruno Mars.
1: Mm, yeah, that showmanship that he brought.
0: Yes, indeed. And just the foot moves and something that Jackie used to do when he was on stage. I think one of the reasons they call him Mr. Excitement, but when he was really ready to get down and get with it, he would always take his bow tie off.
1: Ooh.
0: And then the women would just go crazy. I mean, like, Robert crazy whenever he would perform and then taking off his jacket. And he just got into the group, got into the performance, and he never mailed it in. He always was a very energetic performer all the way up until his heart attack that he had in 1975, which left him debilitated. He later suffered a stroke, and he passed away in 1984, in January of 84, after a long illness due to the heart attack and the subsequent stroke. But he was a fireball of a performer. He worked with Berry Gordy for a little while in the late 1950s when

Berry was getting his record label together, and they co-wrote a couple of songs, Reet Petite and some other songs. We're going to hear something from 1958, sort of a breakthrough for him, the piece titled Lonely Teardrops, remembering and celebrating Jackie Wilson on the morning set on KU.

0: trumpeter, composer, educator Etienne Charles brings his Creole Soul Orchestra to Denver on August 15th for Live at the Vineyards. Kuvo's Rodney Franks caught up with Charles in Miami, where he's on the faculty of the Frost School of Music. Getting ready for Live at the Vineyards, it's so fitting that Etienne Charles equates his love of music styles to his love of diverse foods.
1: I'm drawn to music. I'm drawn to food. Like, there's certain flavors I like, right? There's certain sounds I like, you know, and there's certain effects that those flavors have on people. So for me, it's like, okay, this flavor does this, this flavor does that. So for me, it's like, oh, well, I like this, so I'm gonna use that and see if other people like it. And so that's basically how I write music. That's how I arrange. And as a result, what ends up happening is you end up hearing these hybrids that are kind of these fusions. So I kind of work backwards from that regard.
2: I'm looking at some of the people who you played with coming up now: Roberta Flack, Marcus Roberts, Marcus Miller, working Count Basie and Frank Foss. We're talking about a big band element. How did working with such band leaders inform you as a band leader and as a leader of ensembles?
1: Yeah, that's a great question. I've been lucky enough to have like a really wide array of band leaders that I've worked with, going all the way back to people like Leon Anderson, Marcus Roberts, Rodney Jordan, Monty Alexander, Ralph McDonald, you know, and then of course, you know, in my early days in New York playing with Frank Foster's Loud Minority Big Band was a really important part of my formation. And of course, subbing with the Basie Band, I learned different things from different band leaders, you know. You know, Roberta Flack taught me the importance of like listening and playing soft and really knowing how to like find a space in the music to make a statement. And really understanding the importance of memorizing the music and learning music from the recordings. You know, playing with people like Marcus Roberts just taught you about attention to detail and, you know, making sure that the soul's in the music. Monty Alexander, you know, being able to expect the unexpected. And being able to, you know, make sure and create magic moments on stage, understanding that, you know, as Caribbean people, you know, a lot of times people expect Caribbean music, so making sure that that's able to come out and come through in the set. You know, Basie Band is all about dynamics, groove, and playing together. Same with Frank Foster's Big Band. Frank Foster's Big Band is also about really intricate arrangements. And so, you know, I try to put all of that into my music. And, you know, in a big band, you try to make sure you hear each person solo throughout the night. So I try to make sure I do that in Creole Soul as well. So even though Creole Soul is a small group, it's a sextet, you know, I approach it like a big band. It's a dance element to it. And that's why when we come to Denver, we're bringing the whole big band, Creole Orchestra, because it's to show the amalgamation, the combination of a lot of my different influences. That's how I ended up with a big band.
2: That was going to kind of lead to one of the questions that I had, the difference between playing for an audience, for a sit-down audience, and what you're going to be doing August 15th is essentially a party dance atmosphere. Now, it's already in your blood to bring the whole party vibe to the performance. Which one, is there a preference, or is it just a two different means to bring the musical message forward?
1: For me, you know, I was lucky enough, you know, in my early days in New York and to play for a bunch of dances, especially with salsa bands, more than anything else. And also, you know, wedding bands, playing a lot of club dates. And so the sit-down audience is one type of playing. And then the dance band element is like another type of playing, specifically from the repertoire choices. And so, you know, for me, like the dance band, when you want tunes that people are familiar with, and you want grooves that people can really feel and want to bounce to. When I play for sit-down audiences, our goal is always to groove. Our goal is always to get seated audiences to dance.
2: Anyway, yes. Right? Yeah.
1: So that's always the goal. Always the goal.
2: Mm. As an educator and as a performer, do you have a particular preference for one or the other, Etienne?
1: I mean, I think they both inform each other. I think my playing and my experiences on the bandstand really inform my teaching, and I would say that my teaching informs my playing because, one, like my interactions with the new generations of players, I start to learn about what's hip for them, you know, what songs that they listen to, what songs are their friends listening to. So, you know, because for me it's always about diversifying the audience and making sure that we're able to reach as many generations as possible. So that's why now, you know, because that's one thing that I learned from Miles Davis, is always play the now, you know. always focus on, especially if you're doing arrangements and covers, that you make sure that you include music from the now, because that's music is a dialogue between society, right? So for me, like, you know, a lot of my music now, we play a little bit of Bad Bunny in the set, even though we play old calypso from the 1940s and 50s as well, and we might play some mambo from the 40s or mambo from the 70s, is that we making sure that we bring in what people might know now, you know, or I might bring in some New Orleans funk, like some of the Meters, and, you know, all these different ways of bringing, but from back to the point, like, if I wasn't teaching, I wouldn't constantly be in dialogue with new generations to know what feels good, and then I could sit at the piano and do an arrangement and bring it onto the bandstand, and then bring that back to the students to show them really how, as a jazz musician, you can use these tools as vehicles for engaging your audience.
0: 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And next hour on the morning set, Etienne Charles will talk about his set list, the players that he's bringing with him to Live at the Vineyards. 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
2: That was a very stimulating conversation that I had with Etienne. I could have just gone on for much longer with him, but I'm glad I had that chance that I did to spend time with Etienne Charles. Mm-hmm. You'll have that same opportunity going to Live at the Vineyards this coming August. Here's an example. Here is Etienne Charles with this album called Creole Orchestra. Now, this is pretty, hopefully this will be the same band that will be with them in August. This is a piece here written by Joe Henderson called A Shade of Jade, Etienne Charles and the Creole Orchestra on KUVO and the Morning Set.

0: From a town called Laroville, Louisiana, arranger and composer Jerron Marshall. And we heard from his piece from a collection titled Discotheque 001 and the piece titled Sunseekers here on the morning set. Rodney Franks here with Abby Clark this morning.
1: You referenced that dance band experience.
2: Oops. You're tuned to the morning, so let me get the weather traffic sounder ready for you. And we've got traffic getting better by the morning going on. Just slow in the usual spots around our major intersections going around Denver and I-270 approaching Vasquez. Otherwise, our issues have cleared out. In terms of the weather, 93, increasing clouds throughout the day. And it looks like the breeziness, gusts getting as high as 36 miles per hour, puts a red flag warning in effect now through 9 p.m. tomorrow. We are seeing a fire weather watch in effect from noon until 8 with gusts as well in the forecast and a 92 high. Dropping down to the low 80s Thursday, but then back in the 90s by Friday. Here in Denver, sunny skies, and we're looking at 64, and in Breckenridge, 58.
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0: Next hour on Live and Local, we'll continue the conversation with Etienne Charles, who's being featured with his Creole Soul Orchestra at this year's Live at the Venue. That's a really cool place to be at.
2: Yeah, it's truly a great hang, celebration of food, drink, and jazz. 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
0: And Abby's got Abby's pick. Now, she told me what it was. I'm not gonna but I'll tell you, this is a really neat creative tribute to Jackie Wilson, who was born on this date in 1934. Our studio line is always open, and you can text or call us at 303-291-0666. 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
0: I've got Art Blakey's Jazz Messengers to get into the 9 o'clock hour. But to get us out, here's music from Billy Childs. Billy Childs' album called Triumvirate. A little nice little trio thing, and something that he recorded earlier in his career, like Father, Like Son, on KUVO.

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5: Elections in four states today: Maine, Nevada, North Dakota, and South Carolina. In Nevada, the gubernatorial primary has drawn national attention. Democrats who are running for the nomination include Nevada State Attorney General Aaron Ford and Washoe County Commissioner Alexis Hill. On the Republican side, incumbent Governor Joe Lombardo is facing six GOP challengers. NPR's Sage Miller says Democrats want to take on Lombardo, who has been endorsed by President Trump.
6: Democrats believe they have a shot at winning the office. That's because Trump is pretty unpopular in Nevada at the moment. Tourism is down in a state that really relies on it.
5: Acknowledging that weeks of Ukrainian drone attacks are behind recent shortages of gasoline in parts of the country. From Moscow, NPR's Charles Maines has details.
7: Russia's energy ministry said an uptick in enemy aerial attacks was to blame for gas shortages in several...
5: parts of the country. From Moscow, NPR's Charles Maines has details.
7: Russia's energy ministry said an uptick in enemy aerial attacks was to blame for gas shortages in several regions of southern Russia. That includes the Crimean ports in the Middle East. Their impact has seen a reduction of Russia's oil export capacity by up to 40%, according to some estimates, even as Russian President Vladimir Putin has insisted the attacks have had minimal. Their impact has seen a reduction of Russia's oil export capacity by up to 40%, according to some estimates, even as Russian President Vladimir Putin has insisted the attacks have had minimal negative impact on Russia's larger economy. Charles Maines, NPR News.
5: Michael Koloki reports protesters against the facility are demonstrating in Kenya.
8: Protesters in the central Kenyan town of Nanyuki shouted slogans, calling on authorities to block a planned U.S. Ebola quarantine facility at a nearby military base. Business was disrupted as police engaged demonstrators in running battles. Last month, the White House said that the U.S. was setting up a facility in Kenya, where Americans who had been exposed to Ebola would be quarantined. A Kenyan court later temporarily blocked those plans. Meanwhile, authorities in the Democratic Republic of Congo say the presence of armed groups is hampering efforts to assist communities affected by the Ebola outbreak. For NPR News, I'm Michael Kaloki in Nairobi.
5: The Pentagon says a U.S. military helicopter went down near the Strait of Hormuz yesterday. Two crew members aboard were safely rescued. This is NPR.
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0: from his album The Jazz Messenger. Art Blakey's 1961 edition of The Jazz Messengers, which included Lee Morgan, Curtis Fuller, Wayne Shorter, Bobby Timmons, and Jimmy Merritt. A really interesting piece there called Circus. That's how we start the 9 o'clock hour off. Good morning. Welcome to The Morning Set. I'm Rodney Franks here with Abby Clark. Steve Chavis has the next few days off.
1: I-76 westbound, right by C-470, EC-470 and Colorado Boulevard. A crash there is impacting the traffic, blocking the right lane and causing an 8-minute delay westbound on I-76. Around the city, looks like I-270 is a little backed up, approaching Vasquez in both directions, and we've got I-25, northbound and southbound a little bit backed up as you're at that 6th merge. Otherwise, it seems like traffic is moving along and improving as the morning progresses. We've got a 93 high today and increasing clouds throughout the day. Breezy and gusts as high as 36 miles per hour puts a red flag warning in effect, and that's happening from noon to 9 p.m. today. Tomorrow it is 92 and the clouds roll away, and it's still windy, so we've got a fire weather watch in effect tomorrow from 12 to 9 p.m. We're really getting into this season of hot, dry weather that the wind can really set things off. So let's all be careful out there. 82 and sunny on Thursday and 92 on Friday and sunny. We've got Saturday in the low 80s right now here in Denver, 67, and in Breckenridge, it's a little bit cooler. We're at 59.
0: And coming up later on in the hour, it's Abby's pick. It's a special tribute to Jackie Wilson, born on this date, and that's coming your way. It's a special one. I'll just leave it at that. I'll let her talk about that later.
1: About 10 minutes. We also have a second part of our Live and Local feature for today. We're continuing the conversation with Etienne Charles, who's going to be featured with his Creole Soul Orchestra this year at Live at the Vineyard. Steve got a chance to check in with him. So we'll share that coming up on The Morning Set.
0: Our studio line is always open. Text or call us. 303-291-0666, or check us out on Facebook, Instagram, and YouTube. The music at hand comes to us new in our library. Native son Javon Jackson. Javon's album called Jackson Plays Dylan. It's Javon Jackson. Lisa Fisher applies some very earthy vocals to this piece, with Jerry Manassi at piano, Isaac Levy in bass, Ryan Sands drums. The album, Javon Jackson, Jackson Plays Dylan. You gotta serve somebody on The Morning Set.

0: music from violinist Mads Tolling. Mads Tolling and his Mads Men. And All Along the Watchtower is what we heard from his album, from their album called Playing the 60s, All Along the Watchtower, a piece that Jimi Hendrix did and made very popular, but written by Bob Dylan. Just before that, keeping that Bob Dylan idea alive with Javon Jackson from the album Jackson Plays Dylan, and with Lisa Fisher providing the vocal, Gotta Serve Somebody. 9:22 in the Mile High City, it is the Morning Beat. Rodney Franks here, along with Abby Clark.
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1: All right, y'all. Thank you so much for tuning in to KUVO. And I've got a special pick for you as we're honoring Jackie Wilson's birthday. This is a track that goes back to the 70s on St. Dominic's Preview. Are there any Van Morrison fans in the room? That one goes back to 1972 when he did a tribute to Jackie Wilson. And the track is called Jackie Wilson Said, I'm in Heaven When You Smile. This is actually a direct reference. The song lyrically references Riet Petite, the 1957 hit by Jackie Wilson. So I thought we would do a little back-to-back since they're both very short. So let's go into the tribute first by Van Morrison, and then we'll hear the song that it references, Riet Petite, just to show that generational value of jazz, the way that things are constantly inspiring and cycling, and it's a beautiful energy.
0: I also think it's really wonderful the way Jackie Wilson influenced not only just R&B but pop singers as well. Jackie Wilson influenced Van Morrison. That says a whole lot because Van is the influence himself. You
1: exactly,
0: know?
1: Yes. So we're taking it way back here with Jackie Wilson Said, and then we'll hear from the man himself on KUVO.

0: Guggenheim Fellow, trumpeter, composer, educator, and bandleader for the Creole Soul Orchestra. Etienne Charles spent a few minutes with Cuvo's Steve Chavis on his experience as a party band trumpeter in New York back in the day, as well as an insider's look on how he's planning the set list for Live at the Vineyards on August 15th. And we're about to find out who's in the band that's coming to play our signature fundraising event at Balustrary Vineyards.
1: Band experience in New York. I'm trying to envision you with your trumpet wearing the same suit and having to learn dance steps so y'all could be synchronized as a horn section. Did you do any of that?
2: Yeah, I mean, when I lived in New York, I was part of the, you know, what we called, back then we called it the club date scene or the society band scene. So you do a lot of weddings, galas, you know, corporate events where, you know, the sole goal of the band is to entertain through, you know, the classics that people know, you know. So we spend a lot of time dealing with, you know, with the Fire, Michael Jackson, go down a long list, Frank Sinatra, Beyonce, I mean, so, and yeah, of course, you know, it's not just playing the music, it's that music, you have to dance it, you know, so I definitely have done my fair share of it.
1: No shade to those garden parties in the Hamptons. I'm just saying, when you get to Denver, we're going to get down. We're going to have fun.
2: Hey, I'm ready to, you know, I actually, one of them many years ago I did was in Denver, one of these big parties. We got down in Denver. It was a whole riot. So I'm looking forward to seeing the KUVO supportive crowd come out, specifically not just for a concert, but, you know, come ready to move. Come like you coming to see your favorite DJ. You know, that's what we're trying to create.
1: You mentioned Monty Alexander. We had the Harlem Kingston Express in here. Must have been about 10 years ago. If you're not from South Florida or the New York area, this island influence, you might miss it. So thanks for keeping this music on the playlist. And even in a dance or a party context, bringing this to the table, to the dance floor, if you will.
2: Of course. I mean, but the way we do it in the Creole Orchestra is, you know, it's about, you know, you have to feel the audience, but it's also about featuring the band, right? So, you know, like, so one of the Monty tunes that we do is a tune he wrote called Think Twice, which I mean, we recorded on my Creole Orchestra album. It's about the bounce of the reggae groove, plus the soul and energy of the blues. You put that together with your instrumental virtuosity and you really get the balance of what that piece is about. So it's really like to jumpstart, you know, the energy. And then, you know, in terms of other tunes in the repertoire, you know, they're, of course, they're the classics from Creole Orchestra, stuff like My Calypso Old School. But then we're probably veering away from the record and moving more into, like, using the big band the way the big band used to be, which was specifically as a vessel for dancing for the audience, you know. So we're going to jump into some classic R&B, we're gonna jump into some classic salsa and mambo. You know, Miles Davis is all about playing the now. So I've been playing Bad Bunny's music in my set, and I've done some big band arrangements of some fusion of Bad Bunny and traditional mambo and salsa, just to see how people move. Because, you know, the thing about a party that you've never been to is you don't know what people are gonna vibe to. So for me, a big part of getting ready for this show is making sure that we have tastes of as many different styles to figure out what people are going to bite on, and then learn what avenues we can go down to really create a high energy and create a sense of euphoria. And then when we get super high, then we bring them down with something slow, and then we come back up again. You know, that's why, you know, we have this great vocalist, Tanya Boyd Cannon. And so that's the idea behind the set list.
1: Did we mention any of the players? Are you bringing in the whole orchestra? Anybody we might know?
2: Yes, there's a combination of musicians from my Creole Orchestra from New York, from LA, as well as a couple of musicians from the Denver area. So I'll start with the guys flying in. Ben Williams is on bass. Axel Tosca's on piano, an incredible Cuban pianist. Brenton Hanfield is on drums. He's originally from Turks and Caicos. He lives in Miami. John Ellis, he's on tenor saxophone. So we're using a couple of local musicians as well. Remy LaBeouf, who lives in Denver, is a great saxophonist and teaches at one of the universities in Denver.
1: Yeah, University of Denver, yeah.
2: University of Denver. Yeah. And then the great Greg Gisbert is in the trumpet section, of course, alongside Nathaniel Williford, And then the trombone, Sam Keady, who actually grew up in Denver, he's going to be in the band, as well as Stafford Hunter on trombone. So it's a nice mix of players from Denver, as well as my guys from New York. Alex Wentz is on guitar, and of course, Tanya on vocals, and then myself on trumpet and percussion. So we're looking forward to a fun time. We're looking forward to, you know, we're looking forward to a spree, if you will.
0: Representing that band, that's exciting.
3: Some of the cream of the crop involved in that there.
0: Absolutely. And Tanya Boyd Cannon also sang at an earlier live at the Vineyards as well, so it'll be great to have Tanya back. Etienne Charles and his Creole Orchestra is the musical entertainment at this year's live at the Vineyards. That's Saturday, August 15th, and you can have tickets at kuvo.org.
3: You know, Etienne mentioned the song that we're about to play called Think Twice, and I didn't know, I had no idea that would come up in the conversation, but we're going to call on another selection from the album Creole Orchestra, Etienne Charles, Think Twice, on the morning set.

0: I look at Robert Glasper, the Robert Glasper Trio, as they were just about 15 years or so ago. The album called Overbooked, and we heard a little piece there. It was actually called Double Booked on the piece called Downtime. This is Robert Glasper, right around the time that he came to Dazzle, the old Dazzle location over on Lincoln Street with a trio, and he was playing this kind of repertoire, you know, and he's come a long way since then. And just before that, Sarah Vaughan is playing the music of Steve Allen and Ray Brown, the piece called Gravy Walls from the album The Divine One, and an interesting conversation with Steve Chavis and the gentleman coming to the Mount Vernon Country Club in August for the Live at the Vineyards, Etienne Charles, in conversation with Steve Chavis.
1: You're tuned to The Morning Set. Let's get you caught up on what's going on out there. We had an earlier issue at I-76 westbound. Crash has been cleared by Colorado Boulevard, Sable Boulevard, and so speeds are looking much better. Right now, the slowest going looks like it's on I-270, approaching Vasquez there in the Commerce City area. That looks like the slowest traffic on the board. Otherwise, things are moving along. We've got a 93 high today and a red flag warning in effect from noon to 9 p.m. today. Hot weather, dry conditions, wind, it can be dangerous. So there is really just a double checking, a carefulness that we need to bring to today and tomorrow. A fire weather watch is in effect tomorrow from 12 to 8 p.m. as we're experiencing this hot weather. 82 on Thursday and sunny, back in the low 90s on Friday. Here in Denver, it is sunny and beautiful downtown. We're looking at 67, and up in the high country, Breckenridge, 61.
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0: And on my back pages tomorrow, we'll remember the great Howlin' Wolf, as well as note the birthday of Brazilian icon João Gilberto.
1: Then we check in with the band Lettuce as we dive into their latest album, Cook, on a special episode of Eats and Beats. 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

0: KUVO Jazz 89.3 with Colorado artist 14-year-old Jude Kofi. Don't you worry about a thing. A tune on his debut CD, introducing Jude Kofi. Man, he is an amazing young man. Jared Hall began mid-morning jazz with Room 111 on his new release, Hometown. It's a terrific Tuesday. High near 92 today, low 60. It's partly cloudy and 76 at the Kobokubo Studios in downtown Denver. Now, if you're going to be out in the heat of the day, don't forget your sunscreen and that water bottle. We do have to stay hydrated on these days over 90. All right, we don't want anyone falling out. I'm Tree King. I'll be with you until 1 p.m. Good morning. Coming into your speakers, Ray Barreto and Marlena Shaw in the next 10 minutes or so. First, Grover Washington Jr., Strawberry Moon. 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

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Nevertheless, it's a Tree King. It's a terrific Tuesday, and we're just having so much fun here. Let's get back into the music with Marlena Shaw, Day In, Day Out, a track from the CD, Is It Love, Live at Vine Street in Hollywood, on Kubo Jazz.

KUVO.org with Ray Mantella, Cedars Blues, on the CD High Voltage. Born on this ninth day of June, happy birthday to you, and guitarist Les Paul, composer lyricist Cole Porter, vocalist Jackie Wilson, guitarist Wayman Tisdale, and pianist Kenny Barron. Now, this tune is from Kenny Barron's latest CD, Songbook, with many talented vocalists on this CD. It's truly incredible. This is Tariq McDowell. We're going to hear Calypso on KUVO Jazz.

0: KUVO Jazz with Duke Ellington and his orchestra with The Mooch, preceded by Alexander Claffey and She on his new release, Chris Jazz Cafe in Philadelphia. Now, the Flatirons Crossing Summer Concert Series presents Jazz in the Park every Thursday night at 6 p.m. through Thursday, July 30th. That's at Feature Park, located near Dick's Sporting Goods, just behind Dick's Sporting Goods, just north of the mall. There are going to be food trucks created by the Roots Music Project and just a lot of fun. This Thursday, Jakarta Jazz. All right. Now, massaging your eardrums in the 11 o'clock hour, Eric Alexander, the Rebirth Brass Band, Tina Phillips, and much more for your listening pleasure on this terrific Tuesday. I'm Tree King with Mid-Morning Jazz, and new music is Gabrielle Cavassa, Prisoner of Love. 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

0: KUVO Jazz 89.3 with Eric Alexander, Like Sugar, on his latest CD. I love that song, Like Sugar. It's just so, ooh. Anyway, Taj Mahal and the Phantom Blues Band kicked off the second hour of Mid-Morning Jazz with You Put the Whammy on Me, a tune on his new release, Time. It's a terrific Tuesday. High today near 92, low 60. It's partly cloudy and 74 at the Cobo Studios in downtown Denver. Be sure to drink plenty of water. We don't want you to get dehydrated. And if you're going to be out in the sun as we get into these 90-degree days, be sure to take your sunscreen, okay? I'm Tree King, and we are in Mid-Morning Jazz in the 11 o'clock hour. We're going to be hearing from the Rebirth Brass Band. But first, Eli Howell, one for Steve. Steve Davis, that is. We are Kubo Jazz.
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Kuvo Jazz with the Rebirth Brass Band, Do What You Wanna, Part 2, a track off the CD Feel Like Funkin' It Up. If you recently moved to the Mile High City, welcome to Colorado. 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We are community, culture, and music. 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Our number, 303-291-0666. We always look forward to hearing from you, and thanks for listening to Kuvo. I'm Drew King with Mid-Morning Jazz and Filling Your Earbuds, Tina Phillips and Barry Green. 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

KUVO.org with Colorado artist Tina Phillips. It's All Right With Me on her new release, Tina Phillips. We also heard from Barry Green with SOS on the CD Giants. I'm Tree King with Mid-Morning Jazz. You know, we are on social. You can find us on Facebook, Instagram, our YouTube channel, or you can just send us a message right into the studio on our text line, 303-291-0666. It's Woody Shaw and the Organ Grinder, a track on the CD, Woody 3. 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

0: Kubo Jazz. Now, coming up this Sunday, City Park Jazz. Yes, we are back and we are celebrating its 40th anniversary with outdoor concerts every Sunday night at 6 p.m. at City Park Pavilion. Now, this Sunday is going to be the Spicy Pickles featuring Hannah Rodriguez. Speaking of Hannah Rodriguez, she is going to be my guest this coming Friday on Community Connection, and we'll be talking about her music as well as her performing with the Spicy Pickles. How ironic is that? Wonderful. Now, grooving into your listening sensors in the noon hour, we're going to hear Chick Corea, Adrian Young, Diane Shore, and so much more for your listening pleasure. It's a jazzy thing with Tree King. As we get back into the music, we're going to hear Javon Jackson featuring Lisa Fisher. Gotta serve somebody. We are Kubo Jazz.
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0: 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Ulysses Owens Jr. and Generation Y kicked off the noon hour with New York on their latest CD, Around the World with You. Partly cloudy today, high near 92, low 62, is 78, and partly cloudy at the KUBO Studios here in downtown Denver. It's a jazzy thing with Tree King, and now we're going to hear Stanley Clark, the dancer, on KUBO Jazz.
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It's a jazzy thing with Tree King and Hilton Ruiz, Little Suede Shoes. 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

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It's a jazzy thing with Tree King on this terrific Tuesday. Mongo, Santa Maria, and My Cousin Jody with Louise Perico Ortiz. 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

0: KUVO Jazz 89.3 with Hank Mobley, The Breakthrough, off the CD Dippin'. Now, KUVO's host and poet Andy O pays tribute to saxophonist Sonny Rollins on the 1962 album The Bridge on his column The Ozone. 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Well, it's almost 1 o'clock. That means my time is up. Kim Berry is up next with Midday Jazz, taking you through the afternoon. My thought of the day is the only way to do great work is to love what you do. You know, and I do. Every day it's a privilege to bring you this musical kaleidoscope with all the colors, shapes, and designs of this magnificent artistry called jazz. I'm Tree King, and I'm going to leave you today with Kyle Cervantes. On your right, we are KUVO Jazz.
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0: And that is new music from Gabriel Espinoza, The Brazilian Project, his latest release. And we heard Caramello. And before that, well, you know, today is an international holiday because, you know why? Sir Kenny Barron, born today in 1943 in Philadelphia, Pennsylvania. And we just listened to Dawn from Sir Kenny's release from 1973, Sunset to Dawn. Happy birthday, Sir Mr. B. I always call him Sir Mr. B or Mr. B or whatever. But happy birthday to one of my all-time jazz heroes. Kim Berry here with you until 4 o'clock. Let's handle our business. And then on the other side of that, Tyreek McDowell on Kuvo Jazz.
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Joe Henderson on Kubo Jazz 89.3 with Cole Porter's beautiful composition, Night and Day. And that's from Inner Urge. And today we are also celebrating Cole Porter's birthday, remembering him. Just he's one of my favorite songwriters. What can I say? Born in 1891, died in 1964. But again, his music lives forever. And then before that, Tyreek McDowell with The Umbrella Man. Open up your senses. What a voice. I could listen to him sing the phone book. He's incredible. Okay, it is 1:30. I'm Kim Berry with you until 4 o'clock. Let's move right along with Little Mean Mr. T, Stanley Turrentine on Kubo Jazz.

and that is the latest from drummer band leader Richard Barata. Another Kind of Bird, as in Charlie Parker. We heard really interesting arrangement of Anthropology. A real all-star band here with, let's see, we have Vincent Herring on alto, Craig Handy on the tenor saxophone, nice solo. Also, wonderful solos from Paul Ballenbach on guitar, Bill O'Connell at the piano. And then before that, Stanley Turrentine with a tune written by his brother Tommy, Thomasville, from the Blue Note classic, Coming Your Way. 1:42 right now, and we will continue in our celebration of, oh man, this is just, like I said, it's an international holiday. Sir Kenny Barron, born today in 1943, going to check out something from his latest release, Songbook on Kuvo Jazz.

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0: And that is the latest from guitarist Bobby Broom on Kuvo Jazz 89.3, Alfie's Theme, written by the great Sonny Rollins. And CD is actually dedicated to Sonny, Notes of Thanks. And then before that, Sir Kenny Barron, who is celebrating a birthday today, born today in 1943 in Philadelphia, Pennsylvania. Golden Lotus, beautiful release from the early 80s, and that was the title track, by the way. Happy birthday, Mr. B, or excuse me, Sir Mr. B. Right now it is 2:16. Kim Berry here till 4 o'clock, and take care of some business. And when we come back, New Jazz Underground on Kuvo Jazz.
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We heard City of Lights featuring Wallace Money in a wonderful extended trumpet solo. Also a wonderful solo from Mogul Miller as well. And then before that, brand new music from the new Jazz Underground. These kids are going to, these kids are going to be the next, as they say, new thing. Only One's One, okay, if you say so. The latest release is Hoodies. And, of course, you've been hearing that a lot here on Kupo Jazz. Kim Berry with you until 4 o'clock. And let's continue with our celebration of the birth of Sir Kenny Barron, born today in 1943, Philadelphia, Pennsylvania. You know, I do believe he's from the Germantown section of Philly. Don't quote me on that. But anyway, something very lovely from his Sunset to Dawn release on Kupo Jazz.

And that is Jimmy Scott on Kupo Jazz 89.3. But the incredibly beautiful rendition of Cole Porter's Every Time We Say Goodbye. And we are remembering the great songwriter, Mr. Porter, born today in 1891 and died in 1964. A beautiful arrangement by John Clayton, and also featuring Sir Kenny Barron at the piano. Speaking of Sir Kenny Barron, he's also celebrating a birthday today. Born in 1943 in Philadelphia, Pennsylvania. Selection we heard from Sir Kenny. Beautiful, beautiful song. Dolores Street, San Francisco, from sunset to dawn. It is 2:42. Kim Berry here with you. Yes, that rhymed. And we're going to move right along with Harold Land on Kupo Jazz.

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0: And that's new music from Emmett Cohen on Kuvo Jazz 89.3 Butto. And that's from Universal Truth. And then we started off just after NPR News with Brother Yusef Lateef, Detroit native, with Kenny Barron on electric piano, and also Kenny Barron's composition, which is kind of a modern jazz standard. Excuse me, Sir Kenny Barron, Nubian Lady from Gentle Giant. And today we are celebrating and honoring Sir Kenny Barron, born today in 1943. What a beautiful soul. And his music is beautiful, too. Kim Berry here until 4 o'clock. We are going to handle our business on the other side of that. The latest from David Janeway on Kuvo Jazz.
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0: And that is a great Dizzee Gillespie on Kupo Jazz 89.3, The Cool World. Wonderful film soundtrack. We heard the title tune featuring at the piano Sir Kenny Barron, who we are celebrating today, born in 1943. And also, speaking of Kenny, or Sir Kenny, working with Dizzee, he actually got the gig with no audition, just on James Moody's recommendation. That's incredible. Beautiful. And then before then, David Janeway, Bob Hurst, and Billy Hart, recorded live at the Blue Llama in Ann Arbor, Michigan, Forward Motion. Speaking of Forward Motion, wow, it is 3:28. Kim Berry here. And we are also celebrating the great Cole Porter. Man, what a songbook he had. Born in 1891, died in 1964. Let's listen to Just One of Those Things on Kupo Jazz.
1: It was just-

And that was Sir Kenny Barron, who we are celebrating today. Happy birthday, Sir Kenny, or Sir Mr. Barron, as I call him. Born today in 1943, and we heard Wildlife from Other Places. I do believe this was nominated for a Grammy. Yeah, I'm almost positive it was. But, man, that was a nice tune. Featuring Mr. Barron, Sir Mr. Barron, at the piano, Bobby Hutcherson on vibes, Ralph Moore, soprano, Rufus Reed on the bass, Victor Lewis on drums. And then before that, the latest from Lakeisha Benjamin, We Dream, the release, Her Wrote Me Jam. And then we started off the set with a wonderful Cole Porter tune, rendition of Just One of Those Things from Cecilia Norby, from My Corner of the Sky. I love her. That's my Danish sister. Anyway, it's 3:42, and speaking of Cole Porter, let's get into Clifford Brown and Max Roach on Kufo Jazz.

0: the Clifford Brown and Max Roach Quintet on Cool Jazz 89.3 with Cole Porter's I Get a Kick Out of You from Brown and Roach Incorporated, remembering the great songwriter Cole Porter, born in 1891 and died in 1964. That does it for me, Kim Berry, on a Tuesday afternoon. Hope you enjoyed the music as much as I enjoyed sharing it with you, and also hope you learned something, as always. Paul Donovan's going to be with you from 4 until 8, so stand by for him. And I'm going to sneak in one more Sir Kenny Barron tune in honor of his 83rd birthday. Happy birthday, Sir Kenny. And as always, as I leave you, or in leaving, or in parting, or whatever you want to call it, swing hard, take no prisoners. And in the words of my dear friend and mentor, Joel Dorn, keep a light in the window and have a great evening.
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0: Colorado trombonist Alton Sinclair, and this is from his brand new album, Natural Rhythm, and J.J. Johnson's In Walked Horace. And on that Barry sax was Michael Deese. How about that? This is a great lineup, though. Art Hirahara on piano, Boris Kozlov bass, Alex Acuna on the Latin percussion. How about that? And before that, Lisa Hilton with Tropical Tuesday. A little Latin flair on that as well. Here on KUVO, KUVO Jazz, it's Tuesday afternoon, 15 minutes after 4 o'clock. My name is Paul Donovan. Thank you so much for joining us. And just checking traffic. Quite a bit of slow speeds. Looks like we've got something, a vehicle fire. This is actually off I-25 in the tech center. Orchard after DTC Boulevard, vehicle fire there. But slow going in there, and both directions of I-25, the tech center. And southbound 225 after Parker Road, stop and go. And in the Central Valley, both directions of I-25. Just typical for this time of day. All right, so we have that red flag warning till 9 o'clock tonight. You may have noticed the wind, and down to 58. And then tomorrow, still breezy and hot. We might hit 91 right now. That's where we are, 91, under some clouds here downtown at KUVO. All right, so coming up next, we're going to start the set with Cannonball Adderley. This is from his huge 1966 album and at the club. And the one with Mercy, Mercy, Mercy, right? Yeah, we've got Nat, younger brother of Cannonball, on the cornet, Joe Zawinul on the piano, and Roy McCurdy on drums. So that's going to kick off the next set. We're going to do it with Styx, or as he called it at the time, The Styx. And that's next on KUVO.
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Jazz. Mia Horn is her name, with Brandon Sanders. Our Love Is Here to Stay from Lasting Impression. And that was Stacey Dillard in that wonderful saxophone playing. Lakeisha Benjamin's new album, We Dream. You heard a track before that. It's called New World, and that was Oscar Perez on piano. Before that, Pancho Sanchez with Diane Reeves, Morning. And we started the set with Cannonball Adderley from Mercy, Mercy, Mercy, live at the Club Sticks. Here on KUVO, we're KUVO Jazz. I'm Paul Donovan. Did you make it out to the first of many City Park Jazz concerts? Celebrating its 40th anniversary with outdoor concerts every Sunday night at 6 at City Park Pavilion. And this Sunday, it's the Spicy Pickles featuring Hannah Rodriguez. And I believe Hannah's going to be a guest on Tree King's show this Friday on that jazzy thing with Tree here on KUVO. 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Catherine Russell on the way. We've got something new from Chris Oshman featuring Warren Wolf on the Vibes. But first, Barry Harris, and we celebrate the birthday today of pianist Kenny Barron. So we got two pianists here with Sonny Rollins' Olio from Confirmation. This is from 91 during the 7th Annual Riverside Park Arts Festival in New York City. Here it is right now on KUVO.

0: Catherine Russell. And live at Jazz at Lincoln Center. That was actually recorded a couple of years ago, but just released. And now you're talking my language. That song goes way back to the 30s. Before that, Chris Ashman with Warren Wolf on the vibes. That's from Chris's latest album, that track called Select Your Racer. And we started the set with Barry Harris and Kenny Barron, two pianists. And one of them is having a birthday today. That would be Kenny Barron. That was Sonny Rollins' Olio. Recorded live here on KUVO, Kuvo Jazz. I'm Paul Donovan on your Tuesday afternoon, about 5 minutes till five. And checking the traffic board, we do have slow traffic around Denver. Looks like there's one incident eastbound 70, and it's the center lane. Looks like it's blocked. It's after Havana Street and before Peoria. Denver weather, red flag warning till nine tonight, and the wind should kind of ease up a little bit after midnight tonight, overnight. A low 58. The wind comes back tomorrow, and so to the 90s, maybe 91 tomorrow. Right now, that's where we are. 91 downtown here at KUVO. All right, coming up, we're going to play something from, this goes back to 1959. Jaws in Orbit. Eddie Lockjaw Davis and Shirley Scott. We're going to hear Intermission Riff next on KUVO.
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0: D.D. Bridgewater with Bill Charlap. And this is the album Elemental, and that's wonderful. And before that, Ulysses Owens Jr. and Generation Y with Dizzy and Charlie Parker's Bebop and Confirmation. That was some crazy playing, too. Here on KUVO, KUVO Jazz. I'm Paul Donovan, 13 minutes after 5 o'clock. Checking our traffic board. Looks like we have just the one incident, and that's on the east side, 70 East. Right after Havana, there's a crash off on the right shoulder there. But still a lot of slow traffic, especially along I-25 in the Central Valley and also in the tech center in both directions. Denver weather, red flag warning, winds blowing until about 9 tonight. Still breezy after that. Overnight low 58. Tomorrow, more of the same. The breeze still with us and 91 for a high. Right now it's 90 downtown here at KUVO. We're going to go back in the time machine, 1959, live from the Northwest. Dave Brubeck, the Quartet, Gone with the Wind, on the way, here on KUVO.
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And a happy birthday to pianist Kenny Barron. And that's from his songbook album, Icap Inquele, on the vocals, Sonia Braga. Christopher McBride with The Whole Proof before that. Isaiah J. Thompson with The Highest Calling. And we started with some live stuff from the Northwest. Dave Brubeck from 1959, Gone with the Wind here on KUVO. Kuvo Jazz. Hey, it's summer. Unofficially, still. Here in June, but the Jazz Aspen Snowmass June Experience is coming up in a couple of weeks. A Friday and a Saturday. Multiple venues downtown Aspen. Wheeler Opera House, Hotel Jerome, Limelight, many, all within walking distance. Some of the lineup is, well, let's see, we've got Christian McBride, Liz Wright, Kurt Elling, Tony Monaco in the band, Robert Cray, Corey Henry, Annette Cohen, Diego Figueredo, and that's not everybody. And we have two-day passes, so we're going to keep the ticket window open here for 20 minutes till 6 o'clock. If you'd like to go, Jazz Aspen Snowmass. It's a Friday and Saturday, June 26th and 27th, noon to 9, both days. Just text your name and your email address to us. And that number is 303-291-0666. In fact, let's play some Kurt Elling from his Super Blue album with Charlie Hunter, Manic Panic Epiphanic on KUVO.

0: Something new from April Varner from her tribute to Ella Fitzgerald, the album Ella, and Cole Porter's Night and Day. And it's Cole Porter's birthday today. How about that? I mean, so much music from the 20s, 30s, and even 40s, even after the horse riding accident he suffered in late 30s and left him disabled, but he still continued to work through the 40s. And wow. So, happy birthday to Cole Porter. Before that, Bria Skonberg, Dolly Jones from her Brass album, and we started the set with Kurt Elling, Manic Panic Epiphanic with Charlie Hunter. Here on KUVO, Kuvo Jazz, I'm Paul Donovan on your Tuesday afternoon, about to 5 minutes till 6 o'clock. We have an accident reported on the northeast side. This is eastbound 76, right at US 85. It doesn't say what lane it's in, but don't see a whole lot of slow traffic around that. Maybe they've got that off on the shoulder. But still a lot of stop-and-go traffic, especially in the tech center in both directions from County Line to 225. And coming into downtown, maybe for the Rockies game, the Cubbies are in town. That's at 640, of course. All right, Denver weather, red flag warning till 9 o'clock tonight, down to 58 by morning. Hot, breezy again tomorrow, high of about 91. Right now it's 89 downtown here at KUVO. Ah, more Cole Porter. 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